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5: I'm imagining a lot of happy people. And most of you are with someone you love. 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I imagine most of us have been in that situation at some time or another. 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It means a lot to me personally, and I'd like to share it with you. I think you'll see what I mean.

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Welcome to Sunday Morning, 3 hours with Dave. 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
0: 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I'm John.
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Hello, I'm Zoe, and I would like you to come and listen to my show. I will be live at 10 to 11 o'clock in the morning on the first Thursday of each month. My show is called Best Morning Chill Outs with Zoe, and I hope my show will help you to calm down and get ready for the day. 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
2: If it's 3 o'clock on Wednesday afternoon, then it's time for Driving Rock. 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

Ollie Murs with Please Don't Let Me Go on Surrey Hills Community Radio. We are now listening to the Mornings with Max show. There's a fire. Brought to you every other Wednesday from 9 till 11 a.m. And I'm so excited today, guys. We've got so much to catch up on, from pop culture, good things, bad things and questionable things. I've got it all for you. But up next, I've got the absolute legend who has taken over the music industry, and she's now on her way to take over the film industry. This is Adele with Rolling in the Deep on Surrey Hills Community Radio.

Katy Perry with Firework on Surrey Hills Community Radio. What a legend, absolute pop legend. And talking of pop legends, Madonna. She is making a comeback with her new album on July 3rd, Confessions 2, which comes after her iconic album in 2005, The Normal Confessions album. I'm so excited. Obviously, she's had her single with Sabrina Carpenter recently called Bring Your Love, which is an absolute hit, and it's doing amazingly, because obviously anything Sabrina does at the moment is just hitting the top of the charts. And poor Sabrina Carpenter, she actually has a stalker at the moment, which is not the best news. It's a bit scary. She's had a man standing outside her house for the past 3 weeks, so she's now getting a restraining order, which is fascinating, bit scary. But you know, up next is the Queen of Pop. This is Madonna with Like a Prayer on Surrey Hills Community Radio.

0: Rihanna with Only Girl in the World. And I'll tell you what I'm so excited for, and I feel like everyone should be. I feel like there's so many films coming out this year that are just going to be amazing. Obviously, we've got Toy Story, we've had the drama, we've had that new horror film come out, which people are saying is the best horror film they've ever seen and the scariest one ever. And obviously, Spider-Man, Brand New Day is so exciting. 31st of July, Tom Holland, obviously, Zendaya is going to be amazing. The trailer has millions and millions and millions of views. You just know, you know, the producers are feeling the pressure on this one. And Tom Holland actually came out recently and said he one day wants to make an R-rated Spider-Man film, which is very out of the ordinary. I mean, it could work. Zendaya and Tom Holland, it would be the perfect match. But, you know, that's something you've got to wait for after this film, which is very exciting.
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0: 2 minute ad break now, but do not go anywhere. We've got your favourite artists, Bruno Mars, Justin Bieber, Jess Glynn, all your favourites on Surrey Hills Community Radio. I'll see you in two.
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Bruno Mars. With a bit of a throwback kit there. With Grenade on Surrey Hills Community Radio, an obviously absolute legend. If you want to hear that song live, I suggest you get your tickets quick to the Romantic Tour, which is kicking off in London in July. He's secured 6 huge nights, and I'm sure they're going to sell out. I mean, Wembley 6 nights is insane. That is so many tickets sold. I mean, who is surprised? It is Bruno Mars at the end of the day. If you can get tickets now, I strongly suggest you would, because it's going to be a night to remember. I'm sure it's going to be a long time till he goes on tour again. But yeah, absolute legend. And so much stuff is happening in July. Like, it's crazy. Like, the Spider-Man film, Bruno Mars, so many things to look forward to. And can you believe that is next month already? I can't believe how quick this year is going. It's already June. It's actually scaring me so much. Anyway, up next, I've got a bit of Justin Bieber with Nicki Minaj. Another throwback for you, his Beauty and a Beat.

and it featuring Jess Glynn. On Surrey Hills Community Radio, and that is another throwback for us. And I'm telling you now, Jess Glynn is completely slept on. No one gives her enough credit. She can make some absolute bangers. Her last album was released in 2024. It was called Jess, and since then she's gone completely viral for her 2015 song Hold My Hand because of the Jet 2 advert holiday. So I've got a feeling that her next album is going to blow up because of this. She's apparently making new music now, which is something I'm very excited for, and I hope she gets the praise she deserves. Anyway, up next, I've got someone who does already have the praise they deserve. This is Avicii with Hey Brother on Surrey Hills Community Radio.

Jamiroquai with Virtual Insanity on Surrey Hills Community Radio. And I am a new fan to Jamiroquai. And when I first listened to him, I was like, you know what? I love this song. I'm obsessed. So that is one of my favourite songs at the moment. I just did a post about all the films that have been released this year. And I said this earlier, it feels like there's so many great films coming out this year or have already been out. Apparently there has been 6 films in the last 10 weeks that have opened with over $75 million, which is insane. So obviously The Devil Wears Prada, massive hit. Project Hail Mary, very emotional film. Backrooms, I've never seen that one. I need to give it a go though.

how she always gets all this power. She is now running that film. She's managed to take control of the film and made it about her, which is insane. She has insane star power. Up next, I've got Bad Blood by Taylor Swift for you on Surrey Hills Community Radio. 'Cause baby-

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5: 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Dua Lipa and Callum Turner officially tied the knot the other day on May the 31st, surrounded by close friends and family. They were engaged since 2025 and they got married in London's Old Marylebone Town Hall, which is super exciting. And it was very different, you know, very small ceremony. It's not like these normal celebrity weddings you see where there's millions of people there. It was just them two, casual dress, well, not casual, you know what I mean, not the typical wedding dress, but it's rumoured that they will be having a three-day party celebration in Sicily in the next few weeks, which is super exciting. I can't wait to see all the pictures of that. This is Dua Lipa with Scared to Be Lonely on Surrey Hills Community Radio.

One Direction with one of their classics, Night Changes, on Surrey Hills Community Radio. You are still listening to The Mornings with Max Show, brought to you every other Wednesday from 9 till 11 a.m. I hope you're having a good morning so far. We're nearly at the weekend. It's been a bit of a rough week, you know. We've had such good weather, and now it's suddenly thunderstorm and rain, which is such a shame. But if you are a Harry Styles fan, then do not fear. You've got something to look forward to. The Harry Styles Love on Tour is coming very soon to the UK. Obviously, he's just done 8 nights in Amsterdam, and he'll be making his way to the UK very soon. Saturday, the 11th of June, he'll be beginning in Glasgow, and he's got an insane amount of nights in London, which is something definitely to look forward to. I've heard it's a great show, but obviously ticket prices are insane. So yeah, that's something to look forward to, guys. Hope you enjoy. I do love his new album. I like the song Dance No More. Very questionable music video, but I think that's what got me into it. Up next, I've got another singer who is probably going to make a comeback very soon. I mean, I can see she's trying, but this is Meghan Trainor with Dear Future Husband on Surrey Hills Community Radio.

0: so good.
1: Michael Jackson with Love Never Felt So Good on Surrey Hills Community Radio. The king of pop, Michael Jackson. And here's a great topic of conversation at the moment. Obviously, the new film Michael came out recently and he's skyrocketed back to the charts. There's so many brand new mega fans of Michael Jackson since the film came out. All these young people discovering him through TikTok movies. And that is one of the good things about TikTok. You can find old artists because good music never ever dies. You know, you can see why people are mega fans of him. His songs are insane. And tonight, the documentary releases on Netflix, all about his life. It is the Michael Jackson documentary. It's going to be so good, all about his life, what he's been through, the scandal, everything is revealed. So if you've got a normal boring Wednesday night in, I definitely suggest you give that a watch tonight. Up next, I've got another legend. This is Ellie Goulding with How Long Will I Love You on Surrey Hills Community Radio.

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1: Ed Sheeran with Photograph on Surrey Hills Community Radio. And there's some big news that came out this week. I mean, this week has been a hell of a week. KSI has officially left the Sidemen. He posted a YouTube video the other day saying the decision is entirely his own. No falling out. He just has decided to leave. I mean, he is on to do bigger and better things. Obviously, on Britain's Got Talent, he's got his own YouTube channel, which is doing so, so well. But it definitely came as a shock to everyone. Up next, I've got Miley Cyrus. This is Wrecking Ball on Surrey Hills Community Radio.

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Dua Lipa with a classic, Hotter Than Hell. We are on our final quarter of the show today, and Dua Lipa is obviously a legend, just got married. And something else I saw, which is so random. So Minions sequel, there's another movie coming out on the 1st of July. Yes, another movie coming out in July. It's called Minions and Monsters, which is exciting, definitely for the younger demographic. But it's rumoured that Dua Lipa and Sabrina Carpenter are supposed to be featuring in the film, obviously singing. I mean, there was a press release where the Minions were playing football and you can hear them say their names. I don't know if this is just an accident. I mean, everything is calculated. I'm sure it means something. Go check that out if you want to investigate yourself. So that's very exciting. Big career moves for the two of them. Up next, I've got Maroon 5. This is Sugar on Surrey Hills Community Radio.

Maroon 5 with Sugar. And up next, I've got someone who's been around for absolutely ages, but they've recently made their big breakthrough, Charlie XCX. She's just got her new album releasing in July, yet again July. It's the hot topic today. The 24th of July this year is called Music, Fashion, Film. She said it's very different to anything she's done before, very different to the previous album in 2024, the Brat album. She's already released a few singles, Rock Music, which has gone absolutely viral on TikTok. I don't know if it's for good reasons or bad, but people are obsessing over it and making trends and everything. And she has warned her fans. She said it's, you know, it might not be the best thing you're going to see, but this is what I love. And, you know, that's what a true artist does. This is her collaboration with Rita Ora, doing it on Surrey Hills Community Radio.

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It's like Throwback Thursday, but it's a Wednesday with Elastic Heart on Surrey Hills Community Radio. Up next, I've got Niall Horan with Slow Hands. And that reminds me, this weekend we have the Capital Summertime Ball. 80,000 fans are going to come together this Saturday on June the 6th with a great lineup. I mean, they never fail to put on a good show, Capital. Calvin Harris, Niall Horan, Ray, Take That, Jason Derulo, Lola Young, Bebe Rexha, Miles Smith and Robin are amongst some of the names performing. I mean, it's going to be a long, long concert, but you know what? It's great music. It's going to be a great day. I'm praying the weather's good. I mean, the weather has teased us the last few weeks, but this week it's not been so promising. But, you know, it's got to be a good day for that. It's, you know, the vibes are going to be there no matter what, which is super exciting. And have fun if you're going. This is Niall Horan with Slow Hands on Surrey Hills Community Radio.

Jessie J with It's My Party on Surrey Hills Community Radio, and she is making a comeback. She's officially cancer-free after revealing she suffered with breast cancer, and she's back better than ever performing, singing and writing, which is so exciting. This does bring us to the end of the show, and to end the show I'm going to bring you one of my favourite songs, Sign of the Times by Harry Styles on Surrey Hills Community Radio. I hope you have a good weekend, and I'll see you in 2 weeks.

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2: Hello, this is Elaine Blackmore. 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I'm going to be playing some tunes to make you feel good and maybe talking to the odd guest or two along the way. 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
2: Yes, good morning, everybody. How are we doing? It's Elaine here. Thank you very much to Max for playing the tunes this morning. You've got me now till 1 o'clock. So stay tuned. It's raining outside. Summer's over. 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

Started off the show there with T-Rex and Get It On. And that would have been Mickey Finn. The late Mickey Finn was actually the British rock percussionist for T-Rex. He was born in 1947 and left us in 2003. So if you're having a birthday, that would have been, you would have been sharing it with him. Also, you've got Ian Hunter Patterson, the British rock singer from Mott the Hoople. Who else? Susie Quattro. It's her birthday today, alongside Denise Williams. And Danny Wilde was an American rock singer, songwriter from the Rembrandts. So whatever you're doing today, this is the song that I've chosen for you all. It is from the Rembrandts. I'll be there for you.

Hey, you. Yeah, you, Debbie. Fancy a manic Monday night every second and fourth Monday of the month? Well, you are in luck. Tune in to Alpha's Manic Mondays, where I solve your Monday blues with pop, rock, and everything in between. That's Alpha's Manic Mondays, 7 p.m. until 9, every second and fourth Monday of the month.

Hadaway there. What is love? Well, what are you up to over the next few days? I know I am going to be super busy with a whole lot of comedy. We've got four nights on the trot. So tomorrow night we're going to be in Richmond upon Thames at the Hope Pub on Kew Road. It's called Pop Block Comedy. I'm going to tell you who's on there tomorrow night because you're very special people who listen to me, which is wonderful. So here are my secrets. John Gibbons is going to be there. All these people who are there tomorrow night have performed on our professional nights. So we have John Gibbons, we have Liam Tully and Bennett Kavanagh. Bennett Kavanagh was also on Britain's Got Talent a couple of years ago. So it's going to be absolutely brilliant. It's purely a pay what you can night. So it's for absolutely anybody who wants to come and just enjoy a night. If you can't afford anything, still come. Have a good night out on us and then go away again. So that's going to be at The Hope in Richmond. You can reserve a seat or you can just turn up on the night. That's this Thursday, the 4th of June. We start at 8 o'clock. Then on Friday, we're at the Corner House with Esther Manito, Matt Price, Julian Dean, Jonathan Rippon and myself. We're going to be at the Corner House this Friday. Jonathan Rippon turned up at one of our open mic nights the other night. Blew us away. He's now on our professional night. So come and give him some your support. Then we're back at the Wagon and Horses. Seats are going mental this month, which just goes to show what brilliant nights they are. And they, you can get a seat for free if you want to reserve a table. I think we've got one table of four left. Then you have to pay for that. Table of four is £7. But other than that, your seats are free. Then who is going to be? Gadge San is going to be headlining there with MC Drew Cripps, who comes along with us. He's a regular our resident host there. That's at the Wagon and Horses in Surbiton this Sunday. Drew is going on leaps and bounds. I saw him on again last night on the socials. What was he doing? He was interviewing KSI. I know. He's been with KSI a couple of times now. I need to investigate a little bit further with him, see what's going on. Also, he's got his own show at the Soho Theatre tomorrow night. But you're going to be coming along to Richmond, so you won't be able to see him. And then we thought we were giving up, but no. The Wagon and Horses contacted us. They said, look, July, the football isn't on that night. The chances of England playing are so slim. Can you come and do another night? So we're going to be back there again in July. We're also, a friend of ours contacted us. He lives in Scotland, Edinburgh. We met him at the Edinburgh Fringe a couple of years ago. And we said, well, whenever you're in London, let us know. Well, he's booked in one of the London theatres. So he said, have you got anything going on the Sunday? So Sunday, the 28th of June at 7:30, he's going to come and do his show Liberace in his own words. And it is amazing. He is a fantastic pianist and definitely worth a trip out. It'll only be about an hour, the show, and that's going to again be at the Corner House in Surbiton, starting at 7:30 on Sunday the 28th of June. But yes, I said the busy weekend, busy 4 days. So the Richmond, we're at the Hope tomorrow in Richmond, Corner House in Surbiton on Sunday. Then we're doing a gig at the Long Ditton Cricket Club on Saturday, the Wagon and Horses on Sunday. So I'm going to be asleep on Monday, but it's all good fun. I love these nights and love it even more when people come up and say hello to me when they come. So let's play some more music, shall we? It's Kate Bush. She's running up that hill.

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There we have it then. Hazel O'Connor and Will You. Well, we have now come to that time of the week when I play three songs in a row and you have to try and guess what the connection is. So are we ready? I'm going to start them playing now. And it's a bit of a one with a twist this week. I'm saying no more. But here we go.

0: There we have it. That's this week's three in a row. Now, did we guess what that could possibly have been? Well, yes, they were all sung by Rod Stewart, but that wasn't the connection. These are all three songs that Rod Stewart actually made famous, but they weren't originally done by Rod Stewart. So Have I Told You was Van Morrison. He wrote it. Some Guys Have All the Luck was the Persuaders, and the Sutherland Brothers did Sailing. Now, you may say, well, why didn't I just play those three and say that these were songs that were covered by Rod Stewart? Well, I did play them, but then I thought, actually, Rod Stewart sang them a lot better. So that's why he is known for those songs. So that was my connection this week, and I hope you enjoyed that. Let's carry on with some more music.
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2: Hello, this is Elaine Blackmore. 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
2: Yes, as I was explaining earlier, if you were listening in, we have a very busy 4 days ahead of us. Tomorrow night, we're going to be at the Hope in Richmond on a potluck comedy night. That means you can just join in and come along and then pay what you can at the end. All three acts that are on tomorrow night are, what are they? They have all been on our professional nights, so it's going to be a really good one. And my husband may also do something. I'm not sure yet. You have to come along and find out. Then on Friday, we're at the Corner House. We have Matt Price, Julian Dean. Who else have we got? Esther Manito. That's it, Esther Manito. And also Jonathan Rippon. So that's going to be another good night. That's our final professional comedy night before September. But we do then have, we're with the Longditton Cricket Club on Saturday, at the Wagon and Horses on Sunday. And then at the end of June, we've got the Liberace show coming to the Corner House. So we've got, but this next 4 days, we were meant to be packing up for our summer holidays, but it just didn't work out that way, which is wonderful, which means we've got more chance to get out there and spread some laughter and some fun.

0: There we have then, Girls Aloud and The Promise. Well, some of you may be interested to know how my weight loss is going. And you can say, oh, she must have lost weight this week because she didn't lose any weight last week. She maintained she didn't lose any, she didn't gain any last week. So what has she done this week? Because we're really interested. Well, I lost 3 pounds this week and hit my Club 10, which means I've lost 10% of my original weight loss. I'm now half a pound off 2 stone. So I'm feeling very happy this week. But I did have a morning weigh because we went to Soho Theatre on Monday night. So I'm a bit worried that I may put that weight back on again, because I know you weigh a lot lighter in the mornings than you do in the evenings. So I now have to starve myself for a week to make sure that I can still get a loss next week. So that's good. So that's where I am on my slimming adventure. So I'm not quite anorexic. I've got quite a long way to go. I've got more than that all over again. Hopefully by the end of the year, I'll be able to enjoy Christmas, but we will see. We will see. I've got a holiday. Well, holiday. We're off to Edinburgh with a couple of shows in August. So let's see how we get on there, because they have a lovely pie shop there, which called The Pie Maker in Edinburgh. And I'm already looking forward to their macaroni pie, which maybe what I just have to eat for the week. Just one to cover me for the week and still get a loss. We shall see. We shall see. I will let you know. August is a long way off. If I lose a bit more, maybe I'll be able to squeeze in a little pie. Right. Okay. Let's have some music after this.
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4: Yes, it's Elaine Blackmore here. It's just gone 12:31. I'm going to be with you through until 1 o'clock today.

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we're nearly at the end of the show. This is terrible. This is terrible. Thank you so much for listening. We've got a couple more songs to play. If you are thinking, oh, how do I get hold of Whole Lot of Comedy? 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

together in Electric Dreams. Yes, well, you've been listening to me, Elaine Blackmore, on Surrey Hills Community Radio. Thank you very much for joining me and letting me share my music tastes with you. I'll be back again next Wednesday with some more fun. So join me then, and whatever you're doing, have a brilliant week, and stay tuned to Surrey Hills Community Radio. Brilliant songs coming up, brilliant shows.

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0: Well, ho, what ho, my buddies, Bellary here. Now, why don't you join me every second Saturday of the month between 1800 hours and 2000 hours? Yeah, you can listen to lots of groovy music and lots of groovy me. It's Gear, my buddies. How can you oppose it?
1: Bellary. Oh, OMG, she's so gorgeous.

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1: 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The kit is digital, but usually the compilers are analog carbon life forms. Or are they?

Yes, good afternoon and welcome to Driving Rock. I'm Roy Gover. I'm glad of your company. And I'm your chauffeur for a unique two-hour classic road trip through the digital classic rock, arranged and assembled by my digital assistant, Mr. A Intelligence, who's chosen music by inter alia, but not exclusively, The Faces, Wishbone Ash, Argent, Mott the Hoople, Heads, Hands and Feet, Vinegar Joe, Lindisfarne and Thin Lizzy. All your requests, thank you for those, they're going to be held over until next week's show. But this is how we got to today's playlist. I commissioned Artificial Intelligence to produce a playlist as follows. I said, compile a 25-song radio-friendly playlist by late 1960s and early 1970s British rock bands. Use Danny Baker and David Hepworth and Old Grey Whistle Test as inspiration. And it doesn't necessarily have to be the most famous rock bands. And it came back as follows. Here is your 25-strong radio-friendly playlist inspired by the deep-cut expertise of Danny Baker, the storytelling wit of David Hepworth, and the authentic live studio spirit of Old Grey Whistle Test. It goes on to say, this selection eschews the overplayed giant hits of Led Zeppelin and Rolling Stones. Instead, it focuses on melodic, highly infectious and criminally underrated British rock from 1968 to 1974. These tracks, he goes on to say, feature massive hooks, incredible musicianship and a warm, friendly, authentic analogue sound which is perfect for FM and digital radio. Well, let's see what you got.

Humble Pie, natural born woman, natural born boogie, natural born boogie, depending on whether or not you bought that record in England, America, or the rest of the world. I asked artificial intelligence to give me some interesting side facts on each of the songs that's going to be played. It came up with this, and it just simply said, this was the very first single released by the band after Steve Marriott left the Small Faces, and it was an instant UK number five, top five hit, it was banned by some radio stations in America because of the suggestive title spelling, which I didn't follow. Not all that exciting, I don't think. I did like the use of the word eschewed, in the opening bit there. And artificial intelligence also said, I can do your links for you. I declined that one.

Well, if you thought that might have been the Electric Light Orchestra, then you could easily be forgiven, because it was, in fact, by The Move, that it was called California Man. But the whole point about it was the final single by The Move before they'd be morphed into ELO. Artificial Intelligence didn't have much more to say about it other than that which I told you and which I knew already.

chosen by artificial intelligence, Mötley Hoople, Roll Away the Stone, didn't have much to say about it, although there was one fact of which I was unaware. The girl in the middle who sings I Got My Invite during the vocal bridge was in fact Lindsay DePaul, apparently. I'm trying to remember a bit more about her. I know she was kind of a pop star that was immensely popular in the late 60s and early 70s. I think she had a song called Sugar Me. Somebody, I'm sure, can put me right on that one. Mötley Hoople, of course, famously got big in America. And it turns out Lindsay DePaul actually was actually dating headman Ian Hunter. So far, these picks have been very good by artificial intelligence, and I'm absolutely delighted about this one.

built up brilliantly, that song. The reason that I was so delighted that it was chosen by Artificial Intelligence was that I thought I was the only extant human being that ever actually remembered Vinegar Joe. The song was called Ain't Never Met a Dog, open brackets, that took to me, close brackets. Not sure why the brackets were necessary. The focal point of that band was that vocal duties, as AI assured us, but which I think we already knew, was that the vocal duties were shared, in fact, by none other than Elkie Brooks and Robert Palmer, who both went on to have fantastic solo careers. If you thought I was delighted at the last one, I'm even more delighted at this one.

Wishbone Ash blowing through from their award-winning Argus album. Artificial Intelligence advises us something we already knew, that they pioneered the twin lead guitar format that was followed then by Iron Maiden, Thin Lizzy, the Eagles and others. What I didn't know that AI told me was that they wrote that song while they were stuck in a traffic jam on the M1. Stoner Crows, who's this band?

0: That was Stone the Crows, the vocals there by Maggie Bell, who was often considered to be UK's answer to Janis Joplin, although I think maybe Elkie Brooks of Vinegar Joe may have had something to say about that. The AI thing that I'd forgotten was that guitarist Les Harvey was tragically killed, and he was electrocuted when he touched an ungrounded microphone. I'm sure these things still happen even today.
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Well, they are hitting all the right notes so far, although I do wonder if there's a single version of that song that cuts out in the middle noodling. That was Argent. Hold Your Head Up. AI not really adding anything to what we already know about the fact that Rod Argent left the Zombies to form that band Argent. This band had disappeared from my radar. I'm glad it's back.

bit of UK country rock there. A jaunty melody from a band called Brinsley Schwartz that were basically a pub rock band. That's slightly out of character for them. The bassist Nick Lowe went on to work and produce with people like Elvis Costello and Dr. Feelgood. That one was called Country Girl. Funnily enough, this next one's called Country Boy.

Heads, Hands and Feet. That was Albert Lee, Pyrotechnics on guitar. They're all coming out of a Fender Stratocaster. Came from their first album. AI tells us that he was very popular as a sideman for Emmylou Harris and Eric Clapton. What it neglected to tell us was that Heads, Hands and Feet featured above, among their number one, Chas Hodges, who went on to form Chas and Dave.

Absolutely brilliant. That was Family. The song was called The Weaver's Answer, and it came from, interestingly enough, artificial intelligence not only gives you a little facts and figures, it also tells you which album it came from. And it tells me that that one came from an album called Family Entertainment, and there's me thinking it came from Music from a Doll's House. Even I can be wrong.

instantly recognisable and well chosen by AI. That was Free, The Stealer. It was the follow-up to All Right Now, and it came out months later because when it was scheduled to come out and the pressings came out, they found all the studio music had been recorded backwards. Somebody please explain how that is even possible.

0: Even AI can't resist status quo. That was, of course, Paper Plane from Power Driver, and marked the transition from a psychedelic band into the blues and boogie band that we all still know and love. Not too many pearls of wisdom from AI so far.
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rock festival of all perennials and crowd pleasers. That was Lindisfarne, Meet Me on the Corner. They came from Newcastle. That was originally intended as a jazz song, and then the main guys sped it up and it became a huge radio hit for them. AI doesn't have anything more to say about them.

0: utterly chaotic.
1: Play a decent song, stop it in the middle, start it up all over again, make it up as you go along. That was pretty much par for the course for Ladd's band The Faces, which had Rod Stewart and Ronnie Wood among their number. And it was called Having a Good, Real Good Time. And I think that pretty much is a strap line for that band. AI tells me that they used to have a makeshift bar in the middle of the recording studio. I don't doubt it. I do remember going to see them live, and they had a table full of Blue Nun wine sitting there, which they swigged at during the show.

Okay, off again, and you actually wonder whether or not they might have been high as a kite when they recorded it, and I'm pretty sure that in that particular era, they probably were. Good choice, though, I thought, that AI. That was Atomic Rooster. The song was called Tomorrow Night. And not much else to say about them, except A, they are still gigging. B, they had one other hit that was called Devil's Answer. Well worth a listen.

Bad Bad Boy by Nazareth from the Razor Manaz album. They had a couple of other good hits that were better than that song, actually. Love Hurts, the Everly Brothers song, and Vigilante Man, which was a Woody Guthrie folk song originally. The shrieking, the rather scratchy guitar in that, I don't know why he bothered, really, apparently recorded in a small tiled toilet by the side of the studio. Takes all sorts.

suspiciously Eagles sounding, but in fact it predated them. That was Spooky Tooth. That was only yesterday selected by AI, who selected a fair number of kind of country rock. I was wondering whether or not it was ever going to get round to coming up with any bluesy stuff.

brilliant frantic R&B from Juicy Lucy, and it was a cover of Bo Diddley's Who Do You Love, and they played that, I remember, on Ready Steady Go. The steel guitarist in there is a guy called Glenn Ross Campbell, otherwise known as Glenn Campbell, and he was mistaken by one of the interviewers, thinking that it was the same guy who did Wichita Lineman. He had to say, no, it ain't me, it was the other one. Check out the whole album. The album cover is absolutely outrageous.

simply called Star, and it was by Steeler's Wheel, who you will know from Stuck in the Middle with You, Aaron's Wild Dogs and all of that. Also from Jerry Rafferty and Baker Street. Jerry Rafferty temporarily left the band, according to AI, and they had to make a promotional video a bit later with Jerry Rafferty in it, who somehow had to try and mime it. Didn't do it as well as Joe Egan, I didn't think.

Yeah, Terry Reid, that was. And the song was called Super Lungs, My Super Goal. Terry Reid famously was asked by Jimmy Page to join as vocalist for Led Zeppelin. He said, "I'm sorry, mate, I'm too busy. Why don't you try this unknown bloke called Robert Plant?" The song itself, Super Lungs, My Super Goal, is, according to some authorities, something to do with smoking herbal substances. I couldn't possibly comment in any way. We wouldn't want to promote anything like that here on Surrey Hills Radio.

Another Newcastle band, appropriately different, very different from Lindisfarne, of course, but appropriately called Geordie. The song was called All Because of You, and if you think you recognise the vocalist there, I can tell you that it was, in fact, Brian Johnson, who was recruited later by AC/DC after the death of Bon Scott. And that, by the way, is Brian Johnson, the rock singer, not the cricket commentator.

That was Traffic. The song was called Empty Pages, and it came from the John Barleycorn Must Die album. AI tells us that Steve Winwood famously played all the instruments on that except the drums and the saxophone, and only invited his other band members in to record those at a later date. I'm glad AI chose this next one. We all know it.

Lizzie, Whiskey in the Jar, of course, a song which they rejected because they thought it sounded like an Irish folk tune, which is the kind of thing they wanted to get away from. Luckily, their road manager retrieved it and it became a big hit. And it was a breakthrough for them.

I really like that, the sort of tongue-in-cheek bass baritone voice of Kevin Ayers there. And that song was called Stranger in Blue Suede Shoes, and it came from an album. Everything about him was a bit eccentric. The album was simply called Everything She Brings We Sing! Exclamation mark, all one word. Time's very nearly up for this most unusual edition of Driving Rock. Hope you've enjoyed the AI selections, and I'm glad I was able to play it. They were mostly good picks. I thought it was a bit light sometimes on backstories, but that's why sometimes you need a proper human being to add texture and emotion to the links. Normal service will be resumed next week. Your requests are going to be carried over. Thank you very much for your company. And thank you very much for listening. I'm going to leave you with Welsh band Man. The song is called Bananas, which is a bit like this show. Back next week. Ciao for now.

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Hello, good evening, listener, and welcome along to the 5 till 7 slot here on Surrey Hills Community Radio. My name is David Smith. The show is called Take It Easy, because that's exactly what I want you to do. So, throw your wellies or your flip-flops, whatever it is today, throw those in the hall, kick back, relax, and enjoy some stuff with me. Here come a couple of old bangers for you.

There you go. There's your two starters for 10. That was the Communards just then, and Don't Leave Me This Way. And that was the extended version, although it didn't seem to be that. Anyway, and we opened up with Sylvester, You Make Me Feel, brackets, Mighty Real. So the Old Fool's going to be quite quiet tonight because that's just the mood I'm in, and the music's going to come at you fast and furious. I love this. This is Boney M.

But when his drinking and lusting and his hunger for power became known to more and more people, the demands to do something about

0: those Russians.
1: Yeah, all those Russians. That was Boney M. Rasputin. Good evening, Mr. Putin. So here we are, listener. It's Wednesday. It's 5 o'clock. Well, it's well past 5 o'clock now, but you know what I mean. It's take it easy time. It's Wednesday, the 3rd of June, 2026. And it's a brand new show, but the same old fool. All I need to know now is, where are my listeners?

Oh, crikey. 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I think that's what he said anyway. It was Plastic Bertrand. And before that, what did we have before that? Can't remember. Oh, yeah, Chic. L'Afrique. Great sound, that. And, well, I'm just going to keep banging on because I don't need to keep banging on about anything, do I?

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1: Yeah.
0: Bruce, Hungry Heart from that amazing album, The River. And before that, ELO, the Electric Light Orchestra, and Rock and Roll is King. So what are you up to out there tonight? I don't know what you're doing. It's, I don't know, it's a funny sort of day to be busy. You're supposed to be here. Anyway, whatever you're up to, I hope you're enjoying it. I hope it's been productive. And I hope it's stress-free and peaceful. I don't know what you're doing, but you know what I'm doing. I'm on the radio, and so is Donna Summer.

Yeah, Donna Summer, just reminding everybody out there that I'm on the radio. Well, I've captured a couple, and I'm obviously going to nail them to the floor because some people don't even know what day it is. But I tell you what, this will wake you up. This is Eric Carmen.

Yeah, Eric Carmen, Hungry Eyes. What was that? That was like Dirty Dancing, wasn't it? Yeah, some people were still in their teens when that came out. I already had my walking stick. But let's not go there. It's a great song and I really, really, really, really like it. And just reminds me, I haven't heard much of Elton John lately, have we? Better put that right. Just need to ask you, are you ready?

Yeah, I knew a few belters would bring you out of the woodwork. Happy birthday, Mo. More of that later. Quick check on the weather for you, though. It's interesting, isn't it, at the moment? We've had some beautiful weather and we've had quite a lot of rain and a bit of cloud, and it's all... Anyway, let me tell you what's going to happen. Tonight, the sun will finish its business, if you know what I mean, at 21:10. So what's that, 10 past nine? So still a nice long evening. Sunrise tomorrow. Thank you very much, Tweety Birds, for waking me up this morning. 04:48, so whatever that is in real money, 12 minutes to 5 or something, to get you up and going. What's it like at the moment in Leatherdead? Well, it was very, very, very windy, but it seems to have calmed right down again now, and it's just a little bit murky, some sort of low cloud. But temperatures, where are we? 16 degrees, so... Yeah, okay, but for those of you doing a radio show in shorts, it may be time to review that because it's a bit fresh around the knees. But anyway, overnight temperatures, remember 16 now, it's overnight 12. So interesting times. And if you're looking for even more rain, you know, if your hanging baskets are not droopy enough now, you're going to get some a bit later on today and tomorrow and again on Saturday. So whatever you're planning to do to celebrate, you know, a big occasion, then you've got to pick your moment unless you're indoors. The outlook, similar really, a little bit of a mixed bag, but temperatures may increase up to about 20 next week, so a little bit better. One thing that I've got to do is play this. Wait a minute. Oh, gee, I completely forgot to cue it up. Silly old fool. I've got to play this before I play something else. Yeah, I know it makes a lot of sense to me.

Oh, nearly got caught. But not sure if you know what I mean. What am I doing? Oh, yes. I've got to do... I've got to do a sort of fairly early shout-out because something very important has hit the airwaves. I've got a very important person who's got a very important birthday. I got told off the other week for... Well, basically telling the world how old somebody was. So I'm not going to do that tonight. So, Mo, your secret is safe with me. But I hope you've had a pleasant day. I bumped into the good lady. We were doing the bins together, as you probably know. And she confirmed, I think you confirmed. Shut up. So it is your birthday today, the 3rd of June. Mo at number 13, happy birthday, mate. Hope you have a good one. And... don't forget.

Yeah, Gregory Porter and Liquid. So don't forget, Mo, we're going to line them all up on that bar and we're just going to work our way through the lot. Somebody else also told me you're partial to the Stone Roses. Now, I don't often play two songs for one birthday, but I've got to play two songs for another occasion shortly. So here's Stone Roses.

Yeah, the Stone Roses and Waterfall. And that someone apparently has said, we need more Stone Roses. The question I have to ask you is, why? I'm only joking. It's quite a nice noise, isn't it? And so is this. And when anybody talks about this band, they talk about two records. So I thought, I'll put that right, won't play either of them. This is Toto.

Great band, great arrangement, and the drums are so tight. 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Anyway, what can I say? Word is out. I probably was a little bit irresponsible by leaking a lady's age the other week, and this week I decided not to leak a man's age, but it's all over the internet. It's gone global. It's gone virally global, or globally viral, whatever it's supposed to be. Mo at number 13 is 53. So there it is. It's out there. The good thing, Mo, is that I'm still 20 years older than you.

Wow. That's all you can say about that record, really, isn't it? Spandau. True. That sax break. Oh, my word. So you've all had your sax on a Wednesday. And Hadley, oh, well, don't know what to say. But anyway, that's enough of Mo, because he's, you know, he's been the centre of attention for about 90 seconds and he's off out shortly. Going to be spoilt rotten. You enjoy that gig, Mo. I'm sure you will. And if there's any chance for, you know, little doggy bag, you know where I am. But we've got another special occasion to talk about, because all of you on the It's All About the Music WhatsApp group need to remember this, because your fingers and thumbs are going to need to be busy in the morning, because there is a certain wedding anniversary about to hit the airwaves. I'm not saying too much more about it, because it will unfurl or unfold soon. The lovely lady who goes by the name of Shannon Drew has been on the phone to me and said, it's our anniversary tomorrow, could you play The Loveliest Man in the World, a record? I thought, well, I suppose I could, couldn't I? So, James, this is especially for you. Happy anniversary from your lovely wife, Shannon.

sorry, that was quite a swift exit there. That was Andy Williams, Can't Take My Eyes Off of You. And that, as I said before, was for James from Shannon. Lovely, lovely people over at 19A. And as always, I check with James, and ladies always go first in these things. But James was in very early asking me to play a record for Shannon because he's quite keen on her, you know. Yeah, got a bit of a thing going on. So I asked him what he'd like me to play, and I knew there was a special record, and I couldn't quite think of it at the time, but he's reminded me, and it's a great, great song. Absolute pleasure to play it for you both. And am I allowed to say how long you've been married, or is that another state secret I mustn't broadcast to the universe? You let me know, James, if it's a secret or not. Happy anniversary to you both, and whatever you're going to do to celebrate, enjoy. And don't forget, yeah, the champagne's now on you, the Drews. So this is for Shannon. It's from James. Happy anniversary.

Ooh, what a belter that is. Paul Weller, You Do Something to Me. And apparently, little secret, that was the first dance record at the wedding 15 years ago. Ooh, it brings a tear to your eye. If anybody's celebrating, well, we know someone is celebrating a birthday, but anybody else is celebrating a birthday or an anniversary, here's a birthday or anniversary gift suggestion

Okay, so I've got a bit of flack for playing that, but I thought it was quite funny. You don't want to be, you don't want to be lonely and fed up and, I don't know, you certainly wouldn't want to be alone on your birthday or your anniversary, would you?

0: That, of course, was the Bee Gees and Alone, best disco band in the world ever. And brings the time to whatever it says there, 1834. These new glasses are a bit strange. It's new readers. It's dancing. Anyway, that's not to worry. I hope that was up loud. Yeah, it was up loud in here. Giving the old woofers a wobble. But it's just after 6:30, let's put it like that. So we're whacking it into disco mode now because, well, I'm better in the last half hour, you know. So if you're off out celebrating, go well, eat well, drive very safely, and maybe stick me on in a car or get me on Mixcloud later. And if you're just at home getting ready for work tomorrow, God bless you. Someone needs to do some. This is Chaka Khan.
1: Chaka Chaka Chaka Chaka Khan, Chaka Khan, Chaka Khan, Chaka Khan, Chaka

0: Here he goes, Prince of Pop, of course, Michael Jackson, The Way You Make Me Feel. And before that was Chaka Khan, I Feel For You. So I'm just a little break in proceedings because I'm going to play you lots of stuff between now and seven. Just to let you know, Doug's in the room, as he always is, and he's it must be still a bit blowy out there because he looks a tad windswept. So,
1: Like that.
0: Oh, apparently he always looks like that. Well, I'd know what to buy him for his birthday. Going to get him a whacking great big comb. But anyway, he's here. He's in a preparation suite and he's doing what he does best. He's getting ready for you. So if you want to keep rocking, stay tuned. He'll be here from whatever it is, 2 hours after. Yeah, 7 till 9, brand new and live. And I'm going to play you a couple more before I say toodaloo.

Yeah. Oh, Detroit Emeralds, of course. Feel the Need in Me. And before that, what did we have? Five Star. Remember them? System Addict. And apparently, there's a Five Star track on Doug's show later when Doug will be playing it on Doug's show. Michael Jackson. Oh, I told you about Michael Jackson. Anyway, it's time for me to say a cheery bye, because just going to cram in a few more before I let you go. Thank you for listening. It's been great. I've enjoyed all your messages and all the banter. Keep it coming. And if you do, I will. I'll be back here next Wednesday, God willing, of course. Taking it easy, live on Surrey Hills Community Radio. Wednesday, as I said, Cat, remember, Wednesday, yeah, 5 till 7. I'll see you all then. In the meantime, have a good week.

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2: Good evening, ladies and gentlemen. It's Wednesday night. It's just gone 7 o'clock. That means I'm Doug, your host, for the next 2 hours of wonderful music. Before that, you're listening to David Smith on Take It Easy. But yeah, you're stuck with me now. So there you go. Now, as you may have noticed if you were with me last week, I did play rather a lot of Bond themes. So, but I forgot to play this one. Now, this isn't the original artist, but it was originally recorded by a former Beatle. One of the few still around. But this cover was done by none other than a certain rock band called Guns N' Roses. Here's Live and Let Die.

Okay, Guns N' Roses and Live and Let Die. Oh, that felt so good. Okay, coming up next, though. Now, should point out, the radio station, Surrey Hills Radio, is coming up to its 12th birthday, which means next year it will be a moody teenager. Oh, we've got that to forward to. And Dave singing happy birthday. Okay, in the meantime, now, you could argue, are we really radio when we broadcast on the internet? Well, I'll tell you what. It's the spirit of radio that counts. Speaking of which, here's Rush.

Okay, that was Rush and Spirit of Radio. Isn't that good? Okay, coming up now. Now, I've got a new one from Rogue Awakening coming. Now, I mentioned before, once or twice, that I used to work with their bass player. Now, he left, but I think he's actually gone back with them. I think they had artistic differences, shall we say, but I think hatchets have been buried, so, which is nice. Anyhow, here's Rogue Awakening and Take My Pleasure. I say...

Join me, Simon Kay, for the Saturday Morning Breakfast Show, only here on Surrey Hills Community Radio, 9 till 11 every Saturday. Bring you some brilliant music, and I can't promise I won't throw in the odd dad joke as well.

Okay, that was Tina Turner. And guess what? She can't stand the rain. You know, and, well, we've had a bit of that today. A bit of a change from last week, where it was absolutely sweltering. So, you know, I'll just move along with the show now. Okay, and we'll get... Sorry, I'm going to have a few songs about the rain. Because here comes ZZ Top. And Sure Got Cold After the Rain Fell.

Okay, that was ZZ Top, and Sure Got Cold After the Rain Fell. Coming up next, though, I'm sorry, it's still raining. Yeah, here's Whitesnake and the Crying in the Rain.

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The incomparable Mr. Hendrix there, and Hey Joe. You know, that song could never get made now. You know, someone would say it's promoting violence against women or something. But, you know, what we have is a terrific piece of music. Okay, and art. So, there you go. Coming up next, though, here's a bit of Foo Fighters. Mr. Grohl, the nicest man in rock. Here's Foo Fighters and Times Like These.

Okay, that was Foo Fighters and Times Like These. Coming up now, though, is a classic from Run DMC and Aerosmith. I think you know what it is. Here's Walk This Way.

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0: Okay, a bit of Def Leppard there, and Hysteria. Oh, this is good. Okay, coming up now, though, bit of ZZ. Viva Las Vegas.
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Okay, that was ZZ Top and Viva Las Vegas. Now, coming up next, something I might be doing on Friday. 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Here's Kiss.

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Okay, that was, of course, Five Star and Rain or Shine. I thought that was appropriate given the weather that we've had recently. Last week, it was way too hot, and then this week, we've had the rain. So there you go. Okay, coming up now, as we're sticking with the theme, here's Madness, and this is one of my niece's favourite tracks, The Sun and the Rain.

There you go, the Natty Boys with The Sun and the Rain now. I should need also to give a quick shout out to my niece, because it is she had a birthday recently, so happy birthday to you. Okay, in the meantime, now sticking with the theme, here is a bit of Phil and I Wish It Would Rain Down.

my name is Carol. 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My show is Carol For Now, broadcast live every Monday, 3 to 5 p.m. on Surrey Hills Community Radio.

Okay, that was, of course, Eurythmics, and Here Comes the Rain Again. And typical, you know, I put all these songs about rain, and the rain stopped. Anywho, coming up now, though, we've got some classic Fleetwood Mac. Here's Everywhere.

Okay, that was, of course, Fleetwood Mac and Everywhere. But coming up now, here's some classic Spandau Ballet. With an Olympic year. The Olympics coming as well. Is it this year or next year? Oh, I'm not sure. Anyway, here's Gold.

Okay, that was Spandau Ballet and Gold. Now, of course, we can't play a bit of Spandau, well, without evening things out, because back in the day, you're either Spandau or you're a Duranny. So, here's a bit of Duran Duran and Girls on Fiddlem.

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Okay, that was Cool and the Gang and Celebration, because, you know, there's a few birthdays at the moment. Now, I mentioned earlier, it was my niece's birthday recently, and also someone who would have turned 100 this week on Monday, a certain Norma Jean Baker, better known as Marilyn Monroe. And, of course, coming up, we've got the radio stations. 12th birthday. Oh, so many birthdays at the moment. So without further ado, here's a bit of Altered Images. And happy birthday.

Okay, that was the lovely Miss Grogan from Altered Images, of course. And happy birthday. Happy birthday to the radio station. Happy birthday to Surrey Hills radio station. Happy birthday to my dear niece. And happy birthday to Marilyn Monroe, alias Norma Jean Baker. Now, coming up next, now you will remember back in the day, a certain Madge did a little tribute to the dance routine from Diamonds Are a Girl's Best Friend. Yeah. Here's Madonna and Material Girl.

Okay, bit of Madge there and Material Girl. And of course, that was, you know, the video for that was a tribute to Marilyn Monroe's performance of Diamonds Are a Girl's Best Friend. Okay, coming up now, though, here is none other than Sir Elton John with his legendary tribute to Marilyn, alias Norma Jean. Here's the original Candle in the Wind.

If you're in need of some good company, good music, silly jokes on a Saturday afternoon, I'm Richard the Red. It would be my pleasure to provide the entertainment you need. Catch up on my latest antics, meet my friends and family through their song requests. Plus, I encourage you to sing along with me as I play iconic tracks from the classic crooners. On the second and fourth Saturday of every month, tune your dials into 2 hours of laid-back radio broadcasting on Surrey Hills Community Radio. All this from 2 p.m.

Okay, that was The Sensational Squeeze and Another Nail in My Heart. And that's almost another show over for the week. Now, don't forget you can listen again on Mixcloud. Like you can email me at doug@surreyhillsradio.co.uk. In the meantime, I'm about to say, well, I'm not going to say goodnight yet, because I've still got another couple of songs yet. Okay, now, as you know, there's a bit of a footy tournament coming up, and it's been 60 years since we last won at Wembley. So, fingers crossed, lads. Here is a bit of Nelly Diamond. I think, you know, can feel free to sing along. Here's Sweet Caroline.

Okay, there is a bit of Nelly Diamond and Sweet Caroline. Hopefully they'll be singing that on the terraces in the States in a few weeks before we know it. And, you know, and doubtless the Americans will be going, what? Anyway, in the meantime, I'm about to say goodnight to everyone. So have a great week. Hopefully you can join me next week. Don't forget Mixcloud to listen again. And all the other great shows here on Surrey Hills Community Radio. So without further ado, here's the one and only Mr. Armstrong.

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Hey, you. Yeah, you, Debbie. Fancy a manic Monday night every second and fourth Monday of the month? Well, you are in luck. Tune in to Alpha's Manic Mondays, where I solve your Monday blues with pop, rock, and everything in between. That's Alpha's Manic Mondays, 7 p.m. until 9, every second and fourth Monday of the month.

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0: Hello, listener. 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Have you heard Take It Easy on Surrey Hills Community Radio? It's on between 5 and 7 p.m. every Wednesday evening. 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
1: No, I've got a wrap around my little finger.
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1: What are you talking about?
0: Green and surrounded by pricks.
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